0: Good evening, Oklahoma City. It's 98.9 KISS FM. My name is Jack Dever, clocking in for the evening. Hope you're enjoying your Saturday so far, and happy as always when I get to spend some of my time on air with you. And I want to throw in another reminder to sign up for our summer vacay payday, because the clock is running out. I think you only have until the end of tomorrow to sign up. So be sure to do that, because one of five winners will be getting $1,000 for a little summer vacation. So why not have one of them be you? But you can't win if you don't sign up. And the place to do that is at 98.9kissfm.com.
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0: everyone. Hope you're having a fantastic weekend. Coming up on Monday, we want to hear all about the best part of that weekend. Also, Charlie XCX and Backstreet Boys in Vegas will give you those keywords and more. Isn't that right, Joey?
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1: Harry Styles has now achieved another Guinness World Record. It's 98.9 Kiss FM. Jack Dever here with you. And after his 12-show residency at Wembley Stadium in London, he now has the Guinness World Record for the longest residency at Wembley Stadium, beating the previous record set by Coldplay when they had 10 shows there last year. But the best part about this world record is that it almost didn't happen, because he was originally only going to do 6 shows, but added more to get to 12 because of high demand. Harry Styles, Wembley Stadium, high demand. Who would have thought?
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17: For years, we've been talking about both the positive and negative effects of being on social media. And I would say, by and large, for older adults, social media is net positive. Not all positive, but net positive. Helps them keep in touch with friends and stay social. But for younger people, social media use, especially heavy use, tends to be net negative. In fact, according to this year's World Happiness Report, youth who use social media more than 5 hours a day reported a lower level of well-being. And researchers who studied this sort of thing found that many teens wish these platforms didn't even exist, and yet they can't seem to stop using them. Experts we talked to largely suggested two things. Ideally, along with your friend group, take some time offline. Also, try to recurate your algorithm so it shows you posts that'll make you feel good. I'm Dr. Sanjay Gupta, helping you live a better life.
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Hey, don't forget to vote for Joey, Heather, and Nugget as they have been nominated in the Oklahoma Gazette's Best of OKC Readers Poll in the category of Best Media Personality, Team, or Show. 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

0: It's 98.9 Kiss FM. Jack Dever here with you. And we actually got some news from Elton John last week. Some actually weirder news, because he will still be performing after he passes away through holograms. There reportedly was a deal signed by Elton where there will be holograms performing his music at the new Hard Rock Hotel in Las Vegas, which is being compared to the ABBA Voyage show in London, which I guess has been very successful there, but it won't just be Elton. There will also be holograms of collaborators Dua Lipa and Kiki D, part of whatever this is. But my favorite part of this article is that it mentions a quote from his oldest son where his dad said, "When daddy dies, promise me there won't be a hologram going around the world doing concerts." Well, I mean, I don't think it's going around the world.
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everyone. Hope you're having a fantastic weekend. Coming up on Monday, we want to hear all about the best part of that weekend. Also, Charlie XCX and Backstreet Boys in Vegas will give you those keywords and more. Isn't that right, Joey?

0: On Kiss FM, Jack Dever here with you, and there's been another big name who has spoken out against all this AI strangeness, and that is Weird Al, because he said in a recent interview that he was going to do a commercial until he realized that it was an ad for an AI company, since he realized that Al looks a lot like the letters AI. But I'm kind of surprised he didn't realize it earlier, because it seems like literally every aspect of the internet has some sort of AI now, except for us. We're 100% real. In fact, if I was AI, I wouldn't be able to do this. It's a rubber chicken. See, AI knows better, and I don't. Also, in usual fashion, weird stares right now coming from the Cat Studio.
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19: For more than a decade, the Environmental Working Group has put out a list of the so-called Dirty Dozen. These are the non-organic produce contaminated with the highest levels of pesticides. Well, this year, spinach topped the list, followed by kale, collard, mustard greens, strawberries, grapes, nectarines, peaches, cherries, apples, blackberries, pears, potatoes, and blueberries. Now, all these fruits and vegetables are part of a healthy diet, so no one is saying you shouldn't eat them. Point is, though, you could consider buying these items organic if and when you can, and then taking extra care when you wash them. The FDA recommends rinsing all fruits and vegetables, even the ones that are organic, under running water that is slightly warmer than room temperature. Don't use soap, bleach, or any fancy produce washes. I'm Dr. Sanjay Gupta, helping you live a better life.
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0: 9 Kiss FM, Jack Dever here with you. And last week during her Eternal Sunshine tour, Ariana Grande had several shows at Amaranth Bank Arena in Sunrise, Florida, not far from Miami and home of the Florida Panthers, which is also the same venue where she made her public singing debut as an 8-year-old singing the national anthem before a Panthers game in 2002. Even the team itself posted that clip of Ariana singing the anthem on their Instagram. But man, from a national anthem singer to the main act, talk about a full circle moment.
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1: They say the holy water's watered down, and this town's lost its faith. 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

0: everyone. Hope you're having a fantastic weekend. Coming up on Monday, we want to hear all about the best part of that weekend. Also, Charlie XCX and Backstreet Boys in Vegas will give you those keywords and more. Isn't that right, Joey?
1: Yep, it is. I'm Joey.
0: 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I had

0: It's 98.9 KISS FM. Jack Dever here with you. And it is once again time for my odd news story of the day. This time we are headed to outside Madison Square Garden in New York City. This is about that thing. I know it was a very private wedding, but if Swifties are really wanting a souvenir from the wedding, you could buy a little box of trash found outside MSG at the time of their wedding. And that's if you can even find them, because the guy selling them has $25 small boxes and $100 bigger boxes, but they have all sold out. And I also saw that someone on eBay is trying to sell a bag of air from allegedly inside the wedding for the low, low price of $49,999.99. What a deal!
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17: A better life with Dr. Sanjay Gupta.
18: For years, we've been talking about both the positive and negative effects of being on social media. And I would say, by and large, for older adults, social media is net positive. Not all positive, but net positive. Helps them keep in touch with friends and stay social. But for younger people, social media use, especially heavy use, tends to be net negative. In fact, according to this year's World Happiness Report, youth who use social media more than 5 hours a day reported a lower level of well-being. And researchers who study this sort of thing found that many teens wish these platforms didn't even exist, and yet they can't seem to stop using them. Experts we talked to largely suggested two things. Ideally, along with your friend group, take some time offline. Also, try to recurate your algorithm. so it shows you posts that'll make you feel good. I'm Dr. Sanjay Gupta, helping you live a better life.
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0: All Miley Cyrus fans, it's 98.9 KISS FM. Jack Dever here with you, and I'm sure all the big fans already know about this, but I didn't know about this until just a few days ago. But Miley Cyrus now has her own Barbie doll, which has a look based on the music video for Golden Burning Sun, which came from her last album. And it turns out that Miley had a lot to do with the design, with one of the most important parts of the doll being that it has a microphone, where she said, having this microphone is so representative of not just the music, but of having a voice.
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0: everyone. Hope you're having a fantastic weekend. Coming up on Monday, we want to hear all about the best part of that weekend. Also, Charlie XCX and Backstreet Boys in Vegas will give you those keywords and more. Isn't that right, Joey?
1: Yep, it is. I'm Joey.
0: We'll see.

0: That song is adding another week at number one on the Billboard Hot 100. It's 98.9 Kiss FM. I'm Jack Dever, and Choosing Texas is now at its 12th week leading the Billboard Hot 100, which Billboard notes that only 25 other songs have led the charts that long. And you might be wondering, which song has led the Billboard charts for the longest amount of time? And the answer is... All right, that's enough. I know it's Christmas in July, but that's enough. But Mariah Carey's All I Want for Christmas Is You has the record with 22 weeks at number one, which it actually never reached number one until 2019, but has spent quite some time at the top every year since.
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19: A Better Life with Dr. Sanjay Gupta.
20: For decades, the prevailing wisdom for someone who's had a heart attack has been to put them on beta blockers for the rest of their life. But new research suggests that might not be necessary, and that the benefits of these medications probably taper off after a year or two. On the whole, and for the average person, beta blockers are very safe and very effective. But, as with any medication, they can come with a cost. a financial one, and also potential side effects. We're talking about things like fatigue, dizziness, dry mouth, dry eyes. I want to be clear when I say that you absolutely should talk to your doctor before starting or stopping any medication. Point is, if you're years out from a heart attack and you're in otherwise good health, you might want to ask your doctor about discontinuing beta blockers. You want to, of course, keep up a healthy lifestyle, diet, exercise, and sleep. I'm Dr. Sanjay Gupta, helping you live a better life.
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Coming up shortly after 11, I'll have the details on how you could win your way into the Backstreet Boys' final show at the Sphere in Las Vegas with Kiss.

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0: It's 98.9 KISS FM. I'm Jack Dever. And be sure to tune in again starting Monday morning, because that's your next chance. You could win a trip to Las Vegas to see the Backstreet Boys at their final show inside the Sphere. We've also thrown in flights and hotel, and not just any hotel either. You'll be staying in the Venetian Resort, and we'll be hooked up with the perfect fan package. All you have to do is listen for the national text keywords every weekday for your chance to win. Your next is Monday morning with Joey and Heather.
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2: This week, one celebrity almost got trampled in a stampede while filming a movie. 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And Kylie Jenner is being sued by another employee. Plus, Tom Holland practices his Spider-Man stunts in a strange place. It's all coming up this weekend on the Hollywood Five.
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0: everyone. Hope you're having a fantastic weekend coming up on Monday. We want to hear all about the best part of that weekend. Also, Charlie XCX and Backstreet Boys in Vegas will give you those keywords and more. Isn't that right, Joey?
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0: It's 98.9 KISS FM. Jack Dever here with you. And not only do we have your chance to see the Backstreet Boys in Las Vegas, but also your chance to see Charlie XCX in Las Vegas. Her new album, Music, Fashion, Film, drops on July 24th. So there's going to be a lot of performances from that. But we've got the tickets, the flights, and the hotel. But the good company, fun outfits, and good times, that is on you. But we'll handle everything else. Just be sure to listen for those national text keywords, and you could be on your way. Your next keyword is Monday morning with Joey and Heather.
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13: Good morning. 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
15: A better life with Dr. Sanjay Gupta.
16: Colleague of mine went to a meeting of the primetime seniors the other week. There are programs like this all over the country for people in their 60s, 70s, 80s, and beyond to stay active. It's not just something to keep older folks busy. It helps to keep their bodies in shape and their brains sharp. Showing up with a good attitude is a must, and research shows that having the right mindset actually does lead to better physical aging. So if you need some suggestions to boost your positivity, experts we talked to recommended focusing on goals, which can boost your confidence. Practice gratitude, they said. One of the seniors my colleague met told her that just waking up in the morning is, quote, better than the alternative. That's true. Focus on the things you can control. Diet and exercise, and very importantly, surround yourself with positive people, because that can be contagious. I'm Dr. Sanjay Gupta, helping you live a better life.
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I'm Jack Dever heading out of here, but I will be back next Saturday starting at 3 o'clock. And as always, a reminder to take care of your mental health. Have a wonderful rest.

KYIS, Oklahoma City, a Cumulus Media station. Wake up with Joey and Heather in the morning and vibe with today's best music all day. Right here

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13: There are lots of things you can measure to get an idea of how healthy you are at any given moment. Temperature, heart rate, blood pressure, just to name a few. But how about how healthy you will be and how long you're likely to live? According to a new study out of the University at Buffalo, two simple strength tests are pretty accurate at predicting longevity in older women. One is hand grip strength, and the other is how quickly people can stand up from a seated position without using their arms. By the way, I remember interviewing former President Jimmy Carter when he was quite old and being really impressed how he just popped out of the chair without using his arms. Not a lot of older people can actually do that. But I think the message here is that maintaining strength as you age is going to help you perform everyday activities, but also help you avoid injury and stay independent. I'm Dr. Sanjay Gupta, helping you live a better life.
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3: Justin Bieber will be joining Madonna, Shakira, and BTS for the FIFA World Cup final halftime show on July 19th. Jeopardy just announced that they're hiring a clue writer. The gig pays between $132,000 and $178,000 a year. The writing team is tiny with only about 10 people, which makes it one of the rarest jobs in television.
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0: everyone. Hope you're having a fantastic weekend. Coming up on Monday, we want to hear all about the best part of that weekend. Also, Charlie XCX and Backstreet Boys in Vegas will give you those keywords and more. Isn't that right, Joey?
1: Yep, it is. 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

0: It's a Joey and Heather morning show flashback. 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
2: Yeah?
1: Hello, this is Craig.
2: What?
1: Hello, Andy. Good morning.
2: Hey, baby.
1: Hey, babe. How's it going?
2: Fine.
1: Hey, it's time for a break, don't you think?
2: What?
1: You ready to break up?
2: No.
1: You want to go on a break?
2: Whatever. Shut up.
1: No, I'm serious. I'm serious. We're going to break it off.
2: No, you're not. Shut up.
1: No?
2: No.
1: No, okay. I can't do it, guys. She says no.
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3: A better life with Dr. Sanjay Gupta.
4: There are lots of things you can measure to get an idea of how healthy you are at any given moment. Temperature, heart rate, blood pressure, just to name a few. But how about how healthy you will be and how long you're likely to live? According to a new study out of the University at Buffalo, two simple strength tests are pretty accurate at predicting longevity in older women. One is hand grip strength, and the other is how quickly people can stand up from a seated position without using their arms. By the way, I remember interviewing former President Jimmy Carter when he was quite old and being really impressed how he just popped out of the chair without using his arms. Not a lot of older people can actually do that. But I think the message here is that maintaining strength as you age is going to help you perform everyday activities, but also help you avoid injury and stay independent. I'm Dr. Sanjay Gupta, helping you live a better life.
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11: A wedding website claims that Taylor Swift and Travis Kelce's wedding cost between $20 and $30 million. Meanwhile, Jason Kelce claims he drank way over 15 beers and had a great time that night. The upcoming season of Who Wants to Be a Millionaire will include a Seinfeld reunion with Jason Alexander and Wayne Knight. Also, Brad Paisley and former Dodger Clayton Kershaw and Colin Jost and Michael Shea from SNL.
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She'll be all right. No riding shining armored knight. She will save herself this time. And in fact, tonight, she did confirm. 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It just teaches the heart how

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0: everyone. Hope you're having a fantastic weekend. Coming up on Monday, we want to hear all about the best part of that weekend. Also, Charlie XCX and Backstreet Boys in Vegas will give you those keywords and more. Isn't that right, Joey?
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1: This week, one celebrity almost got trampled in a stampede while filming a movie. 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And Kylie Jenner is being sued by another employee. Plus, Tom Holland practices his Spider-Man stunts in a strange place. It's all coming up this weekend on The Hollywood Five.
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6: A better life with Dr. Sanjay Gupta.
7: For years, we've been talking about both the positive and negative effects of being on social media. And I would say, by and large, for older adults, social media is net positive. Not all positive, but net positive. Helps them keep in touch with friends and stay social. But for younger people, social media use, especially heavy use, tends to be net negative. In fact, according to this year's World Happiness Report, youth who use social media more than 5 hours a day reported a lower level of well-being. And researchers who study this sort of thing found that many teens wish these platforms didn't even exist, and yet they can't seem to stop using them. Experts we talked to largely suggested two things. Ideally, along with your friend group, take some time offline. Also, try to recurate your algorithm so it shows you posts that'll make you feel good. I'm Dr. Sanjay Gupta, helping you live a better life.
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8: Am I the only one that feels this way? 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
10: The AI actress Tilly Norwood is set to make her feature film debut in a movie called Misaligned. Tilly will play an AI being who is convinced by a rogue bot to develop desires and ambitions of her own.
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0: everyone. Hope you're having a fantastic weekend. Coming up on Monday, we want to hear all about the best part of that weekend. Also, Charlie XCX and Backstreet Boys in Vegas will give you those keywords and more. Isn't that right, Joey?
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celebrating 25 years of the morning show that never acts its age. 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
20: You know, summer is a great time to re-examine how much time your kids are spending on social media, along with what they are seeing and who they are engaging with. Ask them how the posts in their feed make them feel. These apps are built to be addictive, so kids, all of us in fact, will keep coming back for more, even when we are made to feel worse. It's bizarre. You might need to help your son or daughter reset their algorithm by unfollowing certain accounts and following or interacting with more positive ones. They might need suggestions of other healthier things to do, or to see you leading the way by example and putting your own phone away. In the run-up to bedtime, everyone's phone should go away, no questions asked. And if you need some help, sort of, I guess, resetting expectations, try engaging parents of your kids' friends for a more coordinated effort. I'm Dr. Sanjay Gupta, helping you live a better life.
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1: Someone is selling a bag of air on eBay that they claim was collected at Taylor and Travis's wedding. They're trying to sell it for $50,000. Also, trash from outside Madison Square Garden was for sale, but it's already sold out. The Pasadena mansion that served as Bruce Wayne's home in the 60s Batman TV series is on the market for $32 million. It sold for $20.5 million just last year.
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0: and hope you're having a fantastic weekend. 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Also, Charlie XCX and Backstreet Boys in Vegas will give you those keywords and more. Isn't that right, Joey?
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7: 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These are the non-organic produce contaminated with the highest levels of pesticides. Well, this year, spinach topped the list, followed by kale, collard, mustard greens, strawberries, grapes, nectarines, peaches, cherries, apples, blackberries, pears, potatoes, and blueberries. Now, all these fruits and vegetables are part of a healthy diet, so no one is saying you shouldn't eat them. Point is, though, you could consider buying these items organic if and when you can, and then taking extra care when you wash them. The FDA recommends rinsing all fruits and vegetables, even the ones that are organic, under running water that is slightly warmer than room temperature. Don't use soap, bleach, or any fancy produce washes. I'm Dr. Sanjay Gupta, helping you live a better life.
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1: Welcome back to Sunday Morning Magazine. I'm Anthony Vigil, and in the studio, Legal Aid Services of Oklahoma and Michelle Payne. She's the grants manager. And we also have Ben Butler, one of Lasso's family law attorneys. Welcome in, guys. How are you today?
2: Very good. Thanks for having us.
1: Yeah, no problem. Okay, so we have a lot to talk about today. And so, Ben, I'll start with you. And we're talking about divorce, and give us kind of some background information on what people need to know. Do people need an attorney when they're getting divorced? Let's start with that.
3: So, and I often get asked this question by people that they say, well, I thought I needed an attorney for this, but you really don't. There are some situations I would say probably get an attorney, but for the most part, when it's come to that point, you guys agree and both parties are ready to just move on. You don't need an attorney for that. You can do it yourself. You know, there are forms available. Most law libraries throughout the state and the different courthouses have forms that you can use to fill out. And then you can also find them online. A little bit of caution on that, you know, be careful with forms. If you're paying someone as much as it costs to file for forms, those forms are probably not the greatest forms, and you might run into some technical issues with those. So just be very careful about where the forms come from. The law library is a pretty good source, and Legal Aid also has some through their website too. Those are prepared by us, so you can rely on the forms from the law library and from Legal Aid's website. Pretty good. But you know, the biggest questions you want to ask is, first off, are there kids? If there's kids, it's a little bit different. And then, where do you need to file for your divorce? You need to file in the county where you've lived for at least the last 30 days. And you have to have lived in Oklahoma for at least 6 months before you file too. If, you know, you've split up from your partner and you live in different counties, but you both have been there for 30 days, you guys can pick and choose which one you think you want to file in. It just, you know, whichever one you think is more convenient for everyone. And once you do that and you've gotten it filed, the next step is there's a waiting period. If you don't have children, that waiting period is pretty short. It's only 10 days from when you file. So just over a week, and you can usually go to any county courthouse and tell them, hey, we're ready to be divorced. You have all your paperwork together. And they usually have specific dockets. You can call ahead to the courthouse. They'll tell you when that is and where that is and when you need to be there. For Oklahoma County, they do it Mondays, Wednesdays, and Thursdays. And you just have to be there by noon to check in. And the judges will just bring everyone in that's on that same docket, and they'll go through those divorces. If there's issues, they'll let you know. But if you're using the correct forms and from a trusted source, you shouldn't run into too many issues there. Now, if you have kids, it's a little bit longer. You have to wait at least 90 days for that. That is a little bit longer, but, you know, there are a little bit more issues to work out in that process as well. You can also do what's called a waiver. So if someone files the petition, one party does, they can send what's called an entry of appearance and waiver. And this comes with the forms on Legal Aid's website. I know it comes with the forms too when you go to Oklahoma County's law library in the courthouse. And that person just has to sign that, get that notarized, and get that filed at least one day after you get everything filed. And then they don't have to show up. They're agreeing to everything. You know, they don't have to be noticed for future hearings. So all you have to do is just one person has to go and get the judge to sign that at that point. Now, your paperwork will cover this. You know, you want to make sure that if you own a house or anything like that, there's spaces in there on the forms to write what's going to happen to that house. Is it going to be refinanced? Do you want to sell it? You know, same with cars. You know, who's going to get what car? You have multiple cars. And the same thing goes for debts as well. You know, if you have joint credit cards or even a credit card that you had while you were married, who's going to be responsible for that going forward? Is there a particular credit card that one person used, but it was in the other person's name? There's spaces for that. And if you've all come, if you've come to an agreement on that, you just need to write it down and get it on the paper. So, and that is kind of where I would say, you know, if you have a lot of assets, it might be worth having an attorney take a look at it, because those asset divisions can be a little bit tricky. I know sometimes people own their own businesses. Those are a little more complicated to divide. You know, at any point in this process, if you don't agree, you know, that's where the attorneys can step in. Prior to doing all this too, I would caution everyone, when you're thinking about filing divorce, if you have concerns, like maybe there's been some domestic violence in the past, those are some things where you might want to consider talking to an attorney for, because they are, there's some safety concerns, but they're also a little more complicated when it comes to that as well. Mm-hmm. Now, the other thing is, now we're going to talk about the big, big one, which is custody and visitation. Custody and visitation, I know a lot of people will say, oh, I want full custody. And that's a little bit of a broad topic, because custody and visitation are separate. So custody simply refers to who has the legal authority to make decisions for these kids. And it can come in a variety of different flavors. The biggest ones are joint custody. And this is where both parents have the decision-making authority. They're responsible for communicating with each other, talking those decisions over, and they really need to make an effort for it. You can't just say, no, I don't want to do that. Like, you really want to try to talk it out to prevent further issues down the line. And there's also sole custody, and that's where one parent has all the decision-making authorities. Now, here in Oklahoma, the preference is joint custody. Mm-hmm. So the courts will try to go to that. So you got to have a reason if you're looking for that sole custody. Give them something to make that decision on, because if you don't, they're probably going to try to get that joint custody and try to lean you more towards that. And with joint custody, you can also have what's called a primary. And this is where, if you've tried, you really can't make that decision together, you don't see eye to eye, the person who's designated as the primary has that final decision-making authority. And, you know, and we're talking about, like, a lot of the bigger decisions, like, you know, which doctors to go to, what schools to go to, and things of that nature. The key here is, do you think that you guys can communicate about that together? There are different methods for that. Like, we have parenting apps that you can use, and you can do all your communication in there. And that gives you, like, a track record, so you can go back and look at it. Some of them have calendars where you can even put different activities for the kids on the calendar. And that way everybody knows and everybody can kind of be involved, because ideally we would be in a situation where both parents are equally involved with that child's life.
1: Yeah.
3: Not always possible. It's not always safe to do that. So that's kind of what we're talking about when we talk about custody. And the visitation is different. And visitation can be split up. You know, we get kind of creative with them, depending upon how that visitation is going to be. So let's say you want to have equal visitation. Well, you can do week on with one parent, and then another the other week, the next week with the other parent. And that kind of gives you about 50-50 on the timeline. You can also do, and this one's less common, but you can do like a month on, month off. You can add weeks for summer visitation. You can be as creative as you need to be to kind of achieve whatever you guys have agreed to. And there's always plenty of space. But if you need more space, because I know our pro se forms that you can get, sometimes they just have lines and you write it in, you can get another sheet. They have other schedules, too, that you can attach to it that kind of go into a little bit more detail about how the visitation is going to break down. So when you have kids, too, one of the other things that you have to be aware of is there is a required co-parenting class under Oklahoma statutes. You can do these online. They have in-person ones. you just have to have that certificate completed before the judge can grant that divorce, unless you ask the judge to waive it. Some cases they will. You just have to provide them with one of those reasons for waiving that. And then another big thing when it comes to children is child support. Now, every divorce has to have what's called the child support guidelines attached. You can go and onto DHS's website, and if you just Google Oklahoma child support calculator, it'll take you to the website where you can get that cell sheet. You put in your income information, and it spits out the calculation for you of what is going to be owed. Now, you don't have to have child support. You have to give the judge a reason not to have child support. But regardless of whether you want child support or not, you've agreed to no child support, you still have to have those guidelines attached. And there are some counties do like these pro se waiver clinics where they have attorneys, some from legal aid and other volunteer attorneys. It's usually once a week. And when the judge sees some issue with your paperwork, they can do a referral process and send you up to us. We're usually in Oklahoma County. We're in the law library. I know other counties have similar programs. Not sure where they're stationed in those courthouses, but we will help to try to correct those paperwork issues the same day. The one thing that I will say we get people coming up for assistance in that clinic for is child support. They don't have the guidelines, or DHS sometimes is required to sign off on those guidelines. And I can't really tell you exactly when, because it's not super clear exactly when. But if you're, you know, on some sort of assistance from DHS, you have child care, maybe you have TANF or Sooner Care, there's a good chance that DHS is going to have to sign off on those guidelines. And if DHS, if they have to sign off on those guidelines, they're probably not going to let you say no child support. So just kind of be prepared for that. That may be a scenario if you're doing this yourself. And with child support too, if DHS is involved, they will often garnish the payer's check. So expect that too. Mm-hmm. And that usually starts the first of the next full month. You can do it sooner. You can than that if you agree to it. But they will usually help collect that. And then one last thing too, that people forget about, they forget about their 401ks and their retirement plans. Those are things that when you're married, you might be entitled to a portion of the other person's retirement plan. Mm-hmm. When you have a significant retirement plan, I would also suggest getting an attorney, because a lot of the companies that administer those plans, there's extra paperwork that they require. We call it a quadro, and it stands for Qualified Domestic Relations Order. And these companies usually have their own forms, but it may be substantially easier for an attorney to kind of navigate through that than to do that on your own. It's not impossible. You can still try if you want, but I would suggest to have an attorney at least look over those forms to make sure that you have it right, because the last thing you want to do is you're divorced and then you submit that paperwork and then they say, no, this isn't going to work for us, so we can't do this. So then you have to go back to the court and you have to kind of correct those mistakes, or not correct, but you have to do something with the court to be able to get that quadro to where it can be accepted by that administrator. I always tell people that when you get divorced, you know, things change, especially if you have children. So 5-10 years down the road, circumstances have changed. You can actually go back and ask the court to modify that, and they can look at the custody and visitation and they can modify that. It's probably worth talking to an attorney about that. Sometimes it's just, well, you know, we just don't agree. That's probably not enough on its face to get a modification for child custody and visitation, but it can be done. So that's kind of a big overview of the process about getting a divorce. It's really not as complicated as people think. I think you hear about a lot of high-profile divorces, or people always have that one person, well, my divorce was kind of messy. And it doesn't have to be that way, especially if everyone's agreeable. So this is a way to do that on your own.
1: Yeah, I mean, all great information, Ben. And Michelle, I'm going to go to you before we wrap up here. And sure. Just give us any more information that we need to know from Legal Aid side.
2: From Legal Aid side, I think I would like to reiterate what Ben said, that you need to use trusted resources. And Legal Aid Services website certainly will have some information for you, forms for you. And again, sort of a general overview. And also, especially for Oklahoma County, knowing that there is the pro se clinic, mm-hmm. and Legal Aid's clinic is usually on Wednesday. So if the judge goes through the referral process and then sends a client up, we are there on Wednesday, and then they could help them with any, as Ben said, any paperwork issues or things to help them expedite the process. But to know that you have resources, that it's certainly something you can work on your own, but then you also have the understanding that a lawyer can help you, especially with some of those more delicate situations, is important information.
1: Okay. Yeah. I mean, all great information, Ben. Thanks for providing all of that for us.
3: Yeah, you're welcome.
1: And so go check them out, Legal Aid Services of Oklahoma. And thanks to Michelle and Ben for coming in today. Thanks, guys.
2: Thank you.
3: Thank you.
1: And this has been Sunday Morning Magazine.
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5: This week, one celebrity almost got trampled in a stampede while filming a movie. 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And Kylie Jenner is being sued by another employee. Plus, Tom Holland practices his Spider-Man stunts in a strange place. It's all coming up this weekend on the Hollywood Five.
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8: For years, we've been talking about both the positive and negative effects of being on social media. And I would say, by and large, for older adults, social media is net positive. Not all positive, but net positive. Helps them keep in touch with friends and stay social. But for younger people, social media use, especially heavy use, tends to be net negative. In fact, according to this year's World Happiness Report, youth who use social media more than 5 hours a day reported a lower level of well-being. And researchers who study this sort of thing found that many teens wish these platforms didn't even exist, and yet they can't seem to stop using them. Experts we talked to largely suggested two things. 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
10: Good morning. 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
11: Is this Phyllis from the Journey Clinic?
10: It sure is.
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10: Good morning. 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
11: Is this Phyllis from the Journey Clinic?
10: It sure is.
11: Oh, Phyllis is a big fan. 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
14: Welcome back to Sunday Morning Magazine. I'm Anthony Vigil, and in the studio, Michelle Sopp, Vice President of Strategic Communications, and Bailey Smith Londigan, Oklahoma born and brewed chair. Welcome in, guys. How are you today?
15: I'm great. How are you, Anthony?
14: Good.

0: well.
1: Okay, so yeah, let's talk about the Oklahoma Born and Brewed event, and that is coming up. And Michelle, what is it?
2: So Oklahoma Born and Brewed is our annual fundraiser that we do at the Oklahoma Hall of Fame. It's presented by our Second Century Board, which is what Bailey is on. It's our young professional board. This year is the 12th annual Oklahoma Born and Brewed, so we're very excited about that. It will be on August 14th of this year, and it is our fundraiser that brings funds in for our programming. It is a beer tasting event, but it is unique because it is an upscale beer tasting event. You're not going to see people walking around in flip-flops with pretzel necklaces. It is more of a casual cocktail feel, and so we bring in some of the best breweries from across the state to let people sample what they do best.
1: And this is the 12th annual.
2: Yeah, it's the 12th annual.
1: How has it changed over the years?
2: Oh my gosh. It's so funny you asked that. I was looking back at photos the other day, and it not only has it changed in its feel and the size and where we hold it, it has migrated through the years so many different ways. So it was more of like a chuck wagon festival feel, very like country vibe when it first started. It only had about five brewers and only raised around $5,000 collectively. This past year, we raised $110,000.
1: Oh, wow.
2: Back for our free family fund and educational programming. It now has over 400 attendees, and we've had upwards of 17 brewers in the past. It goes all three levels of the museum some years. Some years we've had it outside. It's really been a fun event to see evolve over the years.
1: Yeah. Bailey, what about you?
0: Yeah, I think it's been really cool. I've only been involved with Born and Brewed for the last few years, but the first year I attended, it was outside. The second year I attended, there was a last minute switch to inside because the weather has gotten so hot in the end of August, but it's been great. We have used, like Michelle said, we've used all three floors. We have added an after party. We have added, so over the years, it has changed a lot. We always try to keep it fun and fresh and exciting each year for attendees because the funds are growing each year. It is a larger event. We are raising more money. So we want to be able to give people a good value and feel like they are enjoying their time and not just the same thing each year. So we've learned a lot, and it's been really exciting to be able to grow the event each year with what we have to continue to make it fun for guests.
2: And I think one of the cooler things that we've added recently is our silent auction.
0: Yes. Yeah, for sure. Yes. That's a great point, Michelle. The silent auction has been awesome. It was a raffle, and that was really fun and exciting. But a couple of years ago, we decided to switch to a silent auction and kind of test that out and see how it would go. And it has gone over fantastic. Guests love it. It gives everyone something to do. It does get pretty competitive on some things.
2: People are watching their phone with that app and they get a notice. They're like, oh my God, I got outbid. I'm going to need to put another bid in.
0: So that's been really fun. And it's always great, for the money and the proceeds that it's, you know, going back to. So it's a good time.
1: Yeah, no doubt about it. Okay. We mentioned the silent auction, but what else is going to be taking place during this, Michelle?
2: So we're going to have live music. There's a silent auction. Like you said, we'll have catered food. We'll have complimentary valet. So you don't have to worry about finding a parking spot, a photo booth you can jump into and get printed and digital photos, brewery awards. So there's a crowd favorite brewery that attendees get to vote on. Then we also have a tasting panel ahead of time that votes on best IPA, best sour, different beer categories. So we'll award those throughout the night. A book pull, which is, let me explain what that is, because it's like a wine pool. If you've ever been to an event where you pay a certain dollar amount and you get a mass bottle of wine that's covered in a paper bag or whatever. Ours, we do have a publishing wing, and so we do a book pull. So they're wrapped books, and you pay a fee, and then you get a random book from us.
1: Oh,
2: so
1: okay.
2: fun twist on it. And then, of course, unlimited beer samples.
1: Hey, now you're talking.
2: Best part.
1: Yes. And so what makes this so different or unique?
0: So this is definitely not your typical beer tasting event. What makes Oklahoma Born and Brewed so unique is the intimate atmosphere that we try to create. The event sells out each year because we purposefully keep attendance capped so that people don't have to spend their entire evening waiting in lines. Everyone really gets to mix and mingle, hang out with each other, get a chance to talk to the different breweries, and you know, just kind of hang out, bid on silent auction items. And it's a pretty casual, relaxed, intimate atmosphere. I think that really is important too when we've moved the event to be inside now. That really helps kind of create a more intimate cocktail hour, mix and mingle atmosphere rather than just kind of Michelle, you know, how she had mentioned in the past where it was just kind of a, you know, pull up to the tent and grab some beer type of thing. Mm-hmm.
1: Yeah. And Michelle, you mentioned about the silent auction that there's an app that people get notifications for the items.
2: Yeah. So there's an app. You'll sign up. There's a QR code you can scan when you get there. We'll also have information posted on our social media ahead of time. So if you follow us on Oklahoma HOF on social, you'll see information about how to get signed up for the silent auction. Some of those will go live a little early this year. Some of the items for the silent auction will go up the Monday before the event. So if you want to get a sneak peek into what's going to be available and start bidding on things ahead of time, you actually don't even have to be at the event to bid on the silent auction. We had some winners last year that bid on things that weren't even present. So that's what's nice is since it goes up on Monday, you can actually access all that early.
1: Okay, great. And so how many breweries are going to be in attendance this year?
2: This year, we have 11 at this point. I think we have a few more that might still be pending. But what's nice is they're not just metro area. We do have our metro area favorites, Angry Scotsman, Anthem, Coop, Prairie, Rough Tail, Skydance, Stone Cloud. They're all coming back again. Some of these are our OGs that have been there since the beginning, like Angry Scotsman, for example. They've been here now all 12 years. But then we also have breweries coming from across the state. So we have Enid Brewing Company, Iron Monk from Stillwater, Legally Brewed from Norman, and Mountain Fork coming all the way from Broken Bow. And fun fact, they won the crowd favorite brewery last year.
1: Oh, okay.
2: Yeah.
1: So plenty to choose from.
2: Yeah. And for our non-beer loving friends, we'll also have wine and non-alcoholic beverages available all night long.
1: Okay. So plenty of options for everyone.
2: Yes.
1: This year. So you mentioned that this is a fundraiser and you mentioned some of the programs that this benefits, but we'll talk a little bit more about that.
2: Yeah. So we know we've been on the show a number of times and we've talked about our summer Thursday programs or educational programs like our traveling exhibits, Oklahoma Originals. That's a free classroom program that goes out into classrooms that have art and historical aspects to it, history aspects to it. Of course, you know, our summer Thursday program we're doing right now and all the proceeds that go from this event all go back to fund those. So this event is so key in helping us ensure that we can continue to provide statewide programming to families and teachers all the time.
1: Okay. And Bailey, you're on the Second Century Board?
0: Yes, that's correct.
1: And so this also is a beneficiary from the Oklahoma Born and Brewed. So talk a little bit about that.
0: Yes. So Born and Brewed is the Oklahoma Hall of Fame's Young Professional Second Century Board's main fundraising event that we host each year. And so this is really our baby, if you will. Mm-hmm. And as Michelle mentioned, it really has grown a lot. And we've had a lot of amazing predecessors come before us and kind of create this event and dream it up. And so it's been really special just to kind of carry on the founding members' legacy and really grow this into what it has been.
1: Okay, so Michelle, let's talk about the collaboration beer.
2: Yes.
1: Hops of Fame.
2: Hops of Fame. This is the fifth year that we're doing a collab beer with two of the local breweries. This year it's going to be Skydance and Rough Tail collaborating on the beer. I think they're actually going to start brewing it next week, so I'm really excited. But it's always a fun time. It's usually a version of either pale ale or an IPA, hence Hops of Fame. Mm-hmm. The can will also feature the Chris Kenealy art that we have a mural of a Chris Kenealy art piece in our museum. So it's a fun tie-in to the museum that we use his mural on the can every year. It will be first available for sampling at Born and Brewed. So that's how you get your first taste of this year's Hops of Fame. And then it will also be on sale in cans and on tap at both tap rooms at Rough Tail and Skydance. And they donate a portion of the proceeds back to the Hall of Fame as well to, again, help extend our mission and the impact that this event has.
1: Okay. And so how do people get tickets for this?
0: So tickets are on sale now, but they will go fast. If guests want to attend, they just need to visit OklahomaHOF.com and click on Born and Brewed. And then from the support drop down, there will be a section for Born and Brewed. They can also follow us on social media at OklahomaHOF for updates on the event. And everyone's probably wondering how much are tickets. Tickets are $100 each. And while this might be obvious, you must be 21 or older to attend.
1: Yes. Important note there.
2: Yes. Important note.
1: Okay. And so, Michelle, what else do we need to know?
2: Well, like Bailey just said, go online, get tickets. We have already sold so many this year, so make sure you do that. also want to do a quick shout out to our sponsors because they're the ones that really help make this event possible. Special shout out to Oklahoma Chiller for being this year's presenting sponsor. And like we said, go online, sign up for the silent auction the Monday before, get your tickets, and then come that night, enjoy, sample all the beer, and vote for your crowd favorite brewery.
0: It gets competitive.
2: It does. Oh my gosh. Yes. People really want that award. Yeah. And they get a banner that they can then display in their tap room.
1: Oh,
2: and
1: so
2: I've seen banners around town of people are very proudly displaying those, which is great.
1: Some big bragging rights to have.
2: Yes.
0: For sure.
1: And so we talked about this a little bit earlier, but it's a little bit of an intimate setting. So what's the number of people that are going to be allowed to buy tickets?
2: We only sell 400 tickets.
1: Okay.
2: If there are other beer tasting and fundraising events that cap closer to 1200. So, I mean, when you compare to what we have in that room, that's why it allows an atmosphere where you can really talk to the brewers, learn about what they do, hear each other, not stand in super long lines. It really makes for a really enjoyable evening.
1: Yeah. So get on it if you want to go because they will sell out. And so what are you guys looking forward to this year's event, Michelle?
2: Oh, man. I always have my checklist. The brewers usually tell us ahead of time of what special brews they're bringing that night. Maybe they're special releases or brand new things. And so we get those ahead of time and I make my little checklist of where I need to run around and try certain things. I am definitely a bit of a beer snob, beer aficionado, and I love sampling new stuff that the brewers put out.
1: Yeah. What about you, Bailey?
0: I am most looking, I personally am not a beer drinker, but I still love this event. And I think that just goes to show that people of all kinds, even if you're not a beer drinker, can attend the event. I am most looking forward to seeing the event come to life and just seeing what we've done this year and what the Second Century Board has brought to the table has really been, I think, next level this year. And I'm super, super excited. We've also dreamt up a theme this year, which is kind of new for us. The theme is Golden Hour. So that'll be really special. We'll be able to see the Oklahoma City skyline from the event at the top floor of the Hall of Fame Museum. And I just think it's going to be beautiful. My background is in event planning. And so I love it when I get to see things come to life.
1: Yeah. So your background in event planning. So what's that been like as the chair?
0: It's been really, really fun. I am no longer in the event planning world, so this has kind of been a fun creative outlet. And the team at the Hall of Fame has been fantastic to work with. And it's just been so much fun. I love it. It's really exciting. And everyone that is involved truly brings the best to this event. And it's just, I just keep saying it. It's so fun. I'm so excited.
1: Yeah. And there's wine. So if you're not a beer drinker, are you a wine drinker?
0: Yes, okay. I will have some wine.
2: A little bit for everyone.
1: Yeah, exactly. Okay, so where can people get tickets?
2: So if you're interested in getting tickets, go to our website, oklahomahof.com. You'll see a support drop down and under that you'll see Born and Brewed. And there's a link right there to purchase tickets while they're still available.
1: Yes, get on it because there's a limited number. So go check them out. And Michelle and Bailey, thanks for coming in today.
2: Thank you.
1: And this has been Sunday Morning Magazine.
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4: Dolly Parton's musical will officially open on Broadway on her 81st birthday in January. 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
19: A better life with Dr. Sanjay Gupta.
20: There are lots of things you can measure to get an idea of how healthy you are at any given moment. Temperature, heart rate, blood pressure, just to name a few. But how about how healthy you will be and how long you're likely to live? According to a new study out of the University of Buffalo, two simple strength tests are pretty accurate at predicting longevity in older women. One is hand grip strength, and the other is how quickly people can stand up from a seated position without using their arms. By the way, I remember interviewing former President Jimmy Carter when he was quite old and being really impressed how he just popped out of the chair without using his arms. Not a lot of older people can actually do that. But I think the message here is that maintaining strength as you age is going to help you perform everyday activities, but also help you avoid injury and stay independent. I'm Dr. Sanjay Gupta, helping you live a better life.
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0: everyone. Hope you're having a fantastic weekend. Coming up on Monday, we want to hear all about the best part of that weekend. Also, Charlie XCX and Backstreet Boys in Vegas will give you those keywords and more. Isn't that right, Joey?
1: Yep, it is. I'm Joey.
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2: A better life with Dr. Sanjay Gupta.
3: By age 35, two-thirds of American men will experience some degree of noticeable hair loss. And by age 50, about 85% of men will have significantly thinning hair. That's according to the American Hair Loss Association. Now, one dermatologist explained that hair loss can either be genetic or it can be triggered by stress, illness, surgery, medications, major life events. No matter the cause, a lot of men, understandably, are frustrated by hair loss because it seems like a loss of control. You can take great care of your scalp by all sorts of expensive lotions and potions, but that might not matter. There are some tried and true medications that might work, like minoxidil or finasteride. But another solution is just shaving it off, and I've heard more and more how liberating this can be for a lot of guys. That's the ultimate control of their appearance. I'm Dr. Sanjay Gupta, helping you live a better life.
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0: That is Somber, Homewrecker. Debuted, by the way, number 26 at the end of February. And now just like 19 weeks later, it takes out Olivia Dean, who for 9 weeks held on to the top spot. And now we got a brand new song at number one. Good for Somber. Love to hear it. And that's going to wrap up another edition of the Daily Download Top 30 Countdown. Thanks so much for listening. Always appreciate you. Big shout out to this radio station, too, for having us. We love you. I'm Carson Daly. We'll meet you back here next weekend for another list of the top 30 songs. In the meantime, I'll see you on the Today Show or hopefully The Voice. And have I got anything else for you? No. Thanks for listening. Bye-bye, friends.
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mundane, a masterpiece. Oh my, my, oh my, my love. I take one look at you, you're taking me out.

0: 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It's Steve Kelly on your weekend. 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
9: A Better Life with Dr. Sanjay Gupta.
10: By age 35, two-thirds of American men will experience some degree of noticeable hair loss. And by age 50, about 85% of men will have significantly thinning hair. That's according to the American Hair Loss Association. Now, one dermatologist explained that hair loss can either be genetic or it can be triggered by stress, illness, surgery, medications, major life events. No matter the cause, a lot of men, understandably, are frustrated by hair loss because it seems like a loss of control. You can take great care of your scalp by all sorts of expensive lotions and potions, but that might not matter. There are some tried and true medications that might work, like minoxidil or finasteride. But another solution is just shaving it off. And I've heard more and more how liberating this can be for a lot of guys. That's the ultimate control of their appearance. I'm Dr. Sanjay Gupta, helping you live a better life.
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1: Am I the only one that feels this way? 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
0: And so I wanted to send out a warning to the male teens in the metro.
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26: Good morning. 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

0: 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It's Steve Kelly on your weekend. 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
18: 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These are the non-organic produce contaminated with the highest levels of pesticides. Well, this year, spinach topped the list, followed by kale, collard, mustard greens, strawberries, grapes, nectarines, peaches, cherries, apples, blackberries, pears, potatoes, and blueberries. Now, all these fruits and vegetables are part of a healthy diet, so no one is saying you shouldn't eat them. Point is, though, you could consider buying these items organic if and when you can, and then taking extra care when you wash them. The FDA recommends rinsing all fruits and vegetables, even the ones that are organic, under running water that is slightly warmer than room temperature. Don't use soap, bleach, or any fancy produce washes. I'm Dr. Sanjay Gupta, helping you live a better life.
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Here's Ella Langley on KISS.

FM, it's Steve Kelly. Don't you just love it when someone says, "Oh, I hate that I made you love me." Here's Ariana Grande on Kiss.

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1: 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So the process varied, which I sometimes get frustrated with in real time because, you know, you sometimes wish there could be a formula that always worked for you, but it's the unpredictability of making anything ever that really, I think, is what I love most in the end. You know, the road, looking back on the road that it took to get to a song feeling whole.

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0: 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It's Steve Kelly. Baby doll, you are anything but ordinary. Here's Alex Warren on Kiss.
1: They say the holy water's watered down, and this town's lost its faith. 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Oh my, my, oh my, my love. 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
6: A colleague of mine went to a meeting of the primetime seniors the other week. There are programs like this all over the country for people in their 60s, 70s, 80s, and beyond to stay active. It's not just something to keep older folks busy. It helps to keep their bodies in shape and their brains sharp. Showing up with a good attitude is a must, and research shows that having the right mindset actually does lead to better physical aging. So if you need some suggestions to boost your positivity, experts we talked to recommended focusing on goals, which can boost your confidence. Practice gratitude, they said. One of the seniors my colleague met told her that just waking up in the morning is, quote, better than the alternative. That's true. Focus on the things you can control. Diet and exercise. And very importantly, surround yourself with positive people, because that can be contagious. I'm Dr. Sanjay Gupta, helping you live a better life.
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0: 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It is Steve Kelly on your weekend, and I love this time of year. 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
2: This week, one celebrity almost got trampled in a stampede while filming a movie. 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And Kylie Jenner is being sued by another employee. 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

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It's Steve Kelly. Well, I've learned this lesson over multiple times. Don't drink sweet tea or anything with caffeine before going to bed. Not only will you have trouble drifting off to sleep, but the likelihood of doing some late night talking is quite high. Yes. Here's Harry Styles.

0: 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It is Steve Kelly on your weekend. Wishing congrats to the Joey and Heather Morning Show for being nominated again this year as a finalist for the Oklahoma Gazette's Best of OKC Readers Poll in the category of Best Media Personality Team or Show. 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
21: A better life with Dr. Sanjay Gupta.
22: By age 35, two-thirds of American men will experience some degree of noticeable hair loss. And by age 50, about 85% of men will have significantly thinning hair. That's according to the American Hair Loss Association. Now, one dermatologist explained that hair loss can either be genetic or it can be triggered by stress, illness, surgery, medications, major life events. No matter the cause, a lot of men, understandably, are frustrated by hair loss because it seems like a loss of control. You can take great care of your scalp by all sorts of expensive lotions and potions, but that might not matter. There are some tried and true medications that might work, like minoxidil or finasteride. But another solution is just shaving it off, and I've heard more and more how liberating this can be for a lot of guys. That's the ultimate control of their appearance. I'm Dr. Sanjay Gupta, helping you live a better life.

on a trip to see the Backstreet Boys' final summer show at the Sphere in Las Vegas. The trip includes flights, a stay at the Venetian Resort, and the perfect fan package that includes tickets, VIP access, and gifts. 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
16: A Better Life with Dr. Sanjay Gupta.
17: Osteoporosis affects millions of people in the United States and around the world. It's a disease that basically causes someone's bones to become weak, brittle, and porous, which can increase their risk of fractures. Now, the good news here is there are things you can do other than, or in addition to, taking medications to prevent fractures before it's too late. One is to up your intake of calcium and vitamin D. You also want to eat more protein. One functional medicine dietitian told us that that helps build muscle, and if you're building muscle strength, then you are also building bone strength. You want to be mindful of your workouts. The best ways to build bone density, one therapist told us, are going to be resistance exercises like lifting weights, and also exercises that make your bones take a bit of an impact, such as jumping or even running, just loading the bones a little bit more. I'm Dr. Sanjay Gupta, helping you live a better life.
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0: The trailer looks so funny. 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
13: A better life with Dr. Sanjay Gupta.
14: For more than a decade, the Environmental Working Group has put out a list of the so-called Dirty Dozen. These are the non-organic produce contaminated with the highest levels of pesticides. Well, this year, spinach topped the list, followed by kale, collard, mustard greens, strawberries, grapes, nectarines, peaches, cherries, apples, blackberries, pears, potatoes, and blueberries. 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Point is, though, you could consider buying these items organic if and when you can, and then taking extra care when you wash them. The FDA recommends rinsing all fruits and vegetables, even the ones that are organic, under running water that is slightly warmer than room temperature. Don't use soap, bleach, or any fancy produce washes. I'm Dr. Sanjay Gupta, helping you live a better life.
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5: Am I the only one that feels this way? 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

0: watch too much TikTok. 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
1: I'm going under, and this time I fear there's no one to save me. 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
1: Hi, it's Gracie Abrams with my new song, Hit the Wall. 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
1: In terms of balancing intimacy in songwriting and also hoping that they translate into bigger rooms as we tour them, I think is an exciting thing to consider. And, you know, I've been very lucky to learn from the artists that I grew up admiring who have done stadium tours, and I feel have written some of the most personal, intimate songs I've ever heard, you know, and they've done it so successfully, I think. And it's not about anything other than, like, you personally connecting to the music. I think if you are, then the people around you very well might. So, you know, I'm lucky to feel very connected to my audience, and I know that they show up to our shows, you know, ready to feel that kind of connection. So they do a lot of the heavy lifting, I suppose, in that regard. And I just do my best every night to be as present as I possibly can so that we're all grounded in the same thing together.

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3: 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And Kylie Jenner is being sued by another employee. 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
15: For more than a decade, the Environmental Working Group has put out a list of the so-called Dirty Dozen. These are the non-organic produce contaminated with the highest levels of pesticides. Well, this year, spinach topped the list, followed by kale, collard, mustard greens, strawberries, grapes, nectarines, peaches, cherries, apples, blackberries, pears, potatoes, and blueberries. Now, all these fruits and vegetables are part of a healthy diet, so no one is saying you shouldn't eat them. Point is, though, you could consider buying these items organic if and when you can, and then taking extra care when you wash them. The FDA recommends rinsing all fruits and vegetables, even the ones that are organic, under running water that is slightly warmer than room temperature. Don't use soap, bleach, or any fancy produce washes. I'm Dr. Sanjay Gupta, helping you live a better life.
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0: 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I'm Carrie Evans. 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You know, it is coming to a close. You could be there for the final summer show. 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
14: For more than a decade, the Environmental Working Group has put out a list of the so-called Dirty Dozen. 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Well, this year, spinach topped the list, followed by kale, collard, mustard greens, strawberries, grapes, nectarines, peaches, cherries, apples, blackberries, pears, potatoes, and blueberries. Now, all these fruits and vegetables are part of a healthy diet, so no one is saying you shouldn't eat them. Point is, though, you could consider buying these items organic if and when you can, and then taking extra care when you wash them. The FDA recommends rinsing all fruits and vegetables, even the ones that are organic, under running water that is slightly warmer than room temperature. Don't use soap, bleach, or any fancy produce washes. 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

0: Hollywood 5. I'm JC Chavez. This week, we need to issue a laughter warning. We got three comedians on the show. Marlon Wayans, Andy Richter, and Nate Bargatze. Plus, we're going to be talking with Dr. Pimple Popper about some gross and captivating stuff. My wife loves. It's all coming up this weekend on the Hollywood 5. 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